I hope the rain holds off just for today. I hope it doesn't rain on you.

tribe is a swallow flying to be home. My tribe is a heron who never feels alone. My tribe is in Pine Ridge, my tribe's in Alice Springs. My tribe is in the heartbeat of all things.

There's a lover in the story, but the story's still the same. There's a lullaby for suffering and a paradox to blame. But it's written in the scriptures and it's not some idle claim. You want it darker. To take an aim. I struggled with some demons. They were middle class and tame. I didn't know I had permission to murder and to maim. You want it dark.

Glorified, sanctified be thy holy name. Vilified, crucified in the human frame. A million kings.

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I picked up a magazine, which is every magazine. I read a story, then I forgot it right away. And they say goldfish have no memory. I guess their lives are much like mine. And the little plastic castle is a surprise every time. And it's hard to say if they're

0: kind of country.
1: Oh, he's a little bit old.
2: That hurts. But your money for nothing, mm-hmm. and your chicks for free.
1: Well, them groupie girls ain't what they're cracked up to be. Not all of them, anyway.
2: Well, I'd really like to find out for myself, don't you know? I've had a kind of quiet life down here on Music Row.
1: Oh, I know.
2: Well, like, ma'am, what do you think?
1: Ma'am, I don't know.
2: I really think that I can make the grade.
1: Daddy-o, daddy-o.
2: There'll be some changes made. I think I was sharp there.
1: Just play one.

0: Well, I'd really like to find out for myself, don't you know, 'cause, like I said, I've had a sheltered life down here on Music Row.
1: Well, maybe so.
0: Well, what do you think, Mark?
1: I don't know.

Schrank, Wand, Schrank, Wand, Schrank, Wand, Schrank, Wand, Schrank, Wand, Schrank, Wand, Schrank, Wand, Schrank, Wand, Schrank, Wand, Schrank, Wand, Schrank, Wand, Schrank, Wand, Schrank, Wand, Schrank, Wand, Schrank, Wand, Schrank, Wand, Schrank, Wand, Schrank, Wand, Schrank, Wand, Schrank, Wand, Schrank, Wand, Schrank, Wand, Schrank, Wand, Schrank, Wand, Schrank, Wand, Schrank, Wand, Schrank, Wand, Schrank, Wand, Schrank, Wand, Schrank, Wand, Schrank, Wand, Schrank, Wand, Schrank, Wand, Schrank, Wand, Schrank, Wand, Schrank, Wand, Schrank, Wand, Schrank, Wand, Schrank, Wand, Schrank, Wand, Schrank, Wand, Schrank, Wand,

And it's as fragile as it is long. And the line that the path follows is not a straightforward one.

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And the line that the path follows is not a straightforward one. It dips and it wakes.

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0: 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Yeah, you know. 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He sings it his own way. 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And now when I sing it, people say that's not the way it goes. But it's my song.
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